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You've earned it. 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

Miss Class of 2026. You survived group projects, early mornings, and pretending to pay attention in class. And now you've earned a diploma and a lifetime of asking, so what now? Enjoy the moment. You've earned it. From all of us at Fuego FM, congratulations, graduates.

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0: Congratulations, Class of 2026. 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

I bet. 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Fall off what? 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Called your bluff, better cite the source. 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

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After years of hard work and Googling answers 5 minutes before class, you finally made it. Welcome to adulthood, where the homework never ends. It just comes with bills. 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

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You survived group projects, early mornings, and pretending to pay attention in class. 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

0: Congratulations, Class of 2026. 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

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Welcome to adulthood, where the homework never ends. 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

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You survived group projects, early mornings, and pretending to pay attention in class. And now you've earned a diploma and a lifetime of asking, so what now? Enjoy the moment. You've earned it. 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

0: Congratulations, Class of 2026. You did it. After years of expertly pretending to know the answer when the teacher called on you, you've officially graduated.
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0: Honors graduates, after years of hard work and Googling answers 5 minutes before class, you finally made it. Welcome to adulthood, where the homework never ends. 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

0: 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You did it. After years of expertly pretending to know the answer when the teacher called on you, you've officially graduated.
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You survived group projects, early mornings, and pretending to pay attention in class. 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Enjoy the moment. You've earned it. From all of us at Fuego FM, congratulations, graduates.

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Welcome to adulthood, where the homework never ends. 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

graduates. After years of hard work and Googling answers 5 minutes before class, you finally made it. Welcome to adulthood with a homework never ends. It just comes with bills. 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

Congratulations, Class of 2026. You survived group projects, early mornings, and pretending to pay attention in class. And now, you've earned a diploma and a lifetime of asking, so, what now? Enjoy the moment. You've earned it. From all of us at Fuego FM, congratulations, graduates.

0: Congratulations, Class of 2026. You did it. After years of expertly pretending to know the answer when the teacher called on you, you've officially graduated. Damn. 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

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After years of hard work and Googling answers 5 minutes before class, you finally made it. 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It just comes with bills.

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You've earned it. 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

0: 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You did it. After years of expertly pretending to know the answer when the teacher called on you, you've officially graduated.
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of 2026. You survived group projects, early mornings, and pretending to pay attention in class. And now you've earned a diploma and a lifetime of asking, so what now? Enjoy the moment. You've earned it.